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Tenemos a Magazine Sensei 2FM, Wofel Radio, Simmen, Programa Yedembe. 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

0: 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Better got general cleaners, warehouse workers, cargo handlers, and security. 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
2: In Accra, customers can wait. 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In Praia, Joao's alarm has found him awake because the game went into extra time at 2 o'clock in the morning. So indeed, sleep can wait. 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
1: I believe you've been following what's been happening, the absurd situations. First she was cleared, but entering she was accosted from the corridors of the airport and told she's not allowed to enter the country, she's going to be deported. And nonetheless we continued and came here with the president here, and we are so glad and we are thankful that the Law Society of Kenya is standing with us in solidarity. The East African Law Society, there are also colleagues from the East African Law Society. We have all come to stand with us in solidarity on this issue. We are hopeful that probably the ruling awaiting part 2 p.m. Is going to be a favorable ruling, because as you also, the health condition of our colleague, Lord Mayor, former Lord Mayor Elias Rufwago, is worrying. And we've been calling upon the judiciary not to really interfere with the discretion. We believe it is the right thing to do to enable him to get proper medication. So we do thank the lawyers, Medad Segona and your colleagues who have been fighting for our member and other members of the bar, as well as the fourth estate, because we've reached a point where we need everyone in this struggle. As you are aware, you noticed we also announced our strike, the lawyer strike on the 26th, that is this Friday. And the reason as why we are striking, the reason as why we are laying down our tools are some of these things you are seeing happening: the deliberate attack on the legal profession, on the practice of law, the independence of the legal profession and the judiciary, as well as the continued impunity we are seeing that is happening in the country.
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3: 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Why is it not being addressed? They are the ones who recommend people who are fit to join the security services, to join the UPDF, to join Uganda Police Force, prison service. The councils, they are the ones who have, which have that power to vet the person who are fit to join the security services. They are the ones who are responsible to make sure law and order prevails in their areas. Councils, but you know, we use a woman in your civil. The Mugama to Mulimu are stamping up stamping in Papua, Nedda, of Wiza Babuina, Wagara Kuronda Kunulero, of Kiko Nova Selva Nyabu, Bukuru Nyo, Eravagama Smani, of Wiza Babu Bajako, Banango Wiza Babu Bawada, Mutinabu, Night Mumani and Gil.
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3: Header of the Berlin And Bruno Fernandes writes his name in the history books. Assist maker, chance creator, Bruno Fernandes. 21 assists for the Premier League season. Gets it back from Mount. Across it goes. What a goal from Manchester United. Unbelievably technical football through the penalty area.
2: After 22 years of gloom, it's about to go boom! The Arsenal cannon fires again! 22 years of wait, Arsenal.
1: French League One.
4: Now Dembele. There's the header. It's a Barcola. And there's the
1: Serie A.
5: 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That's why he's the Serie A MVP. Di Marco with a delicious free kick. An absolute masterclass.
1: Spanish La Liga.
6: 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It's spilled. Vinicius can score. Vinicius does score. Real Madrid take the lead.
7: 90th minute from Barcelona's number 10.
1: Nijaman Bundesliga.
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1: Formula One.
9: The good times continue to roll for George Russell. Got his elbows out. George Russell wins his second sprint of the season and the first ever held at the Canadian Grand Prix.
1: Tennis. 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Bionamu Simba Sports. 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
1: I believe you've been following what's been happening, the absurd situations. First, she was cleared, but entering, she was accosted from the corridors of the airport and told she's not allowed to enter the country. She's going to be deported. Nonetheless, we continued and came here with the president here, and we are so glad and we are thankful that the Law Society of Kenya is standing with us in solidarity. The East Africa Law Society, there are also colleagues from the East Africa Law Society, who have all come to stand with us in solidarity on this issue. We are hopeful that probably the ruling awaiting part 2 p.m. Is going to be favorable ruling, because as you also the health condition of our colleague Lord Mayor, former Lord Mayor Elias Rufago, is worrying, and we've been calling upon the judiciary not to really interfere with the discretion. We believe it is the right thing to do to enable him to get proper medication. So we do thank the lawyers, Medad Sigona and your colleagues who have been fighting for our member and other members of the bar, as well as the fourth estate, because we've reached a point where we need everyone in this struggle. As you are aware, you noticed we also announced our strike, the lawyer strike on the 26th, that is this Friday. And the reasons as to why we're striking, the reason as why we're laying down our tools, are some of the things we are seeing happening: the deliberate attack on the legal profession, on the practice of law, the independence of the legal profession and the judiciary, as well as the continued impunity we are seeing that is happening in the country.
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3: 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So these things they are crying about in service, poor service delivery. The LCCOM councils have the power to monitor and raise their voice and say, there is a problem here. Why is it not being addressed? They are the ones who recommend people who are fit to join the security services, to join the UPDF, to join Uganda Police Force, prison service. The councils, they are the ones who have, which have that power to vet the person who are fit join the security services. They are the ones who are responsible to make sure law and order prevails in their areas. Councils, but you know, we use a woman in your civil. The Mugama to Mulimuwa could stamp up stamping in Papua, Nedda, or who is a Babuina, Pagara Kuronda Kunulero, or Bukiko Nova Sevanyabu, Bukuru Nyo, Eravagama Smani, or who is a Babu Bajako, Banango, who is a Babu Bawada, Mutinabu, Night Mumani and Giljovukusa.
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1: Because the sound that was booming was.
0: Yes.
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I call an amaranga to the atom. We undo say, hold and net on the dam. We and to say go nane tondera Timatun Sanyu andam Zanku Kute Nambuza Yenzi Jembuze Sunsuri Ezo kumokumugate and youvu we try a wukany mutwe nane unye chinte sawe chitio we kubi de kira mande we ampu murimu.

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1: 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You want to wear culture wears, Ugandan culture wears, and that is what you can come up with in 2026. And you want to compete international? Why are you doing even music for you? 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
1: 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In Durban, Sears officially lost his title as Braai Master. 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In Praia, João's alarm has found him awake because the game went into extra time at 2 o'clock in the morning. So indeed, sleep can wait. 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
2: 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The sub-county or town or division women's council electoral college shall consist of members of the parish or wards women's committees in the sub-county or town or division. Then bw'ova ku sub-county ogenda ku district. The district or city women's council electoral college shall consist of the chairpersons of the sub-county or town or division women councils and a representative of women with disabilities elected from among the disabled women in the district or city through the
1: ku nsonga ekwata kuddamu okulonda okwomubaka omukyalo wa disitulikiti ye Kalangala omulamuzi Byabakama agamba nti enteekateeka zonna ziwedde era ne campaign zikoma leero olw'okulonda kubeera ku lwokusatu lwa ssabbiiti ejja.
3: According to us, the preparations for the by-elections of women member of parliament in Kalangala which are scheduled to take place on Wednesday this week are on course. us. As we talk now, we have delivered all the materials to the district, which we hope on Wednesday very early morning they will be distributed to the various various polling stations in the district. We have already finished the process of printing ballot papers. The candidates were well nominated, they are all known. We did not receive any petition arising out of the nomination for this by-election in Kalangala. So as far as we are concerned, everything is on a course. And according to the law, the campaigns are supposed to be concluded today. I and my colleagues, the commissioners, and other members of staff of the commission will be in Kalangala to oversee how this exercise is moving on.
4: Okumanya bugagga si kirungi butamanya byolina kumanya.
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11: We are here to promote justice for these women. And so the Church of Uganda has organized and also celebrating with the international community in this month of June, the Day for the Widows. It will be held in Lango. But I want to invite all churches, I want to invite families, please recognize the widows. It wasn't their decision, their husbands should die. Nobody made a decision.
10: Kazimba Mugalu ebimu kubyasinze agamba nti ebimu kubyasinze okusanga kwekulajana kwa bannamwandu ne bamulekwa
11: The widows the orphans are always in most cases left out forgotten forbidden denied access to the properties of their husbands fathers This is the real injustice we are seeing today and opposing dignity of these women who worked so hard with their husbands. But after their husbands have died, there are many, many people, especially the relatives, the in-laws, who come to steal and deny these women their rights.
12: Okumanya bugagga, si kirungi butamanya byolina kumanya.
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4: 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I have spoken to His Majesty the King this morning to inform him of my decision. And when I leave the biggest job in the country, I shall spend more time on the most important job, being the best husband I can to my fantastic wife, Vic, who has been a rock by my side through good times and bad, and being the best dad I can to my beautiful children, who are my pride and my joy. Thank you very much.
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Credit and meet under. A VIP credit card in Katadeko Soko friend and VIP. 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World Cup 2026. Hear the crowd. 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World Cup, oh no. Allah. 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

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line up

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